0: Mr. White's White Flying Machine. Wasn't that wonderful, Les? That was Aisha, A-Y-S-H-E-A. She had her own television show.
1: Yes, that was essential billing back then in the 70s. Aisha's Liftoff. It ran for 141 episodes. It was the teen thing to watch. It was very much an extension of Jackie, wasn't it, I suppose?
0: But there she was with a band called The Syn, S-Y-N. And, of course, those Yes fans amongst you might well have noticed Chris Squire's bass playing on that particular tune.
1: Also, funny enough, the band at one time also included Pete Banks, who also played with Yes.
0: Yeah. There is an album as well, but it's a longer, harder-edged version. And if we have time towards the end of the show, we may well go out with the LP version. We began with Brian Auger and the Trinity on RCA Records, and that was Just Me, Just You, a long meandering, was that Hammond organ there? I suppose it would have been, wouldn't it?
1: Yeah, very similar to the Doors, I thought.
0: Yeah. Let's listen to the other side of the Brian Auger single. This one, actually, this is the A side of the single. I Want to Take You Higher, as originally done by Sly and the Family Stone. And talking of going higher, I noticed in Mr. White's White Flying Machine, she sang, Mr. White is always high.

0: this too much. I can't do it.
1: Listen to the crackle. This is the actual vinyl single playing on the deck here. Got another one of those coming up shortly. I really wanted to sing the same as on the Sly and the Family Stone version. Brian Order.
0: I won't recount what we used to sing to that.
1: No, best not. Best not on the radio. So as I intimated, another extreme, I call this extreme vinyl now. This is Tony Back on Ad Rhythm Records. Never heard of Ad Rhythm. This is ADM507, Working in the Coal Mine. So I apologise in advance for how this one sounds.

For further information about this week's program, we invite you to visit www.towardtheunknownregion.com.

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1: Live from the ballrooms at Searle's Caravanners Club. This is Chris Bent and Les Newman bringing you this week's new singles of the 8th of May 1970. It's still daylight. The curtains haven't been closed yet, but the organ has been pumped up. I think we've played every Hammond organ type tune we're going to hear this particular week. Those last...
2: Well, Leslie speakers.
1: And you know all about Leslie speakers, won't you, Les? We've just heard two singles on the Ad Rhythm label. It's like waiting for a bus. They all come at the same time.
2: Yeah, well.
1: First of all, it was Tony Back and Working in the Coal Mine. And then that was Keith Beckingham and Women in Love. This next one is going to be a particularly scritchy scratchy one. You know, we've had to dig so deep in the car boot bargain bucket this week. Tony...
2: Well, he was going to play Zatam with that lot. It sounded like it.
1: Tony Cole is the name of the next artist on Parlophone Records.
2: That rhymes with coal mine.
1: Yes, if only the PA and the focus group and the research department got their act together a bit more, this programme would almost be coherently linked from tune to tune. Face in the Window, this one's called. And what's notable about this particular one is that it's produced by Andrew Lug Oldham. Listen to this vinyl. Beautiful, isn't it?
2: Whoa.

0: I think that is as close as we've ever come to an unplayable, totally knackered single. Ooh. Tony Cole, Face in the Window, from a Parlophone demo. As I say, dig deep. Yeah. We've dug deep in the bargain bin. It was mixed in with that that bucket of nails. I think that's where we found that one.
1: Beg, Steal or Borrow, which was the new Seekers entry into the 1972 Eurovision Song Contest.
0: Who? Tony Cole?
1: Yeah, apparently.
0: Mm.
1: Oh.
0: I think his tune sounded okay there, Face in the Window.
1: Yeah, he was on. He also was a songwriter of Cliff Richard's film Take Me High. And The King Is Dead was redacted and released as Gabrielle by Johnny Holiday when it reached number one. Mm. That was 1972.
0: Oh.
1: So he's had quite a bit of success then.
0: Yeah. And there we were, lost in the B-side of his demo for Parlophone.
1: Wow.
0: Anything what more to tell? As I say, it was produced by Andrew Lug Oldham. Connections with the Immediate record label and the Small Faces and the Rolling Stones, of course. And there he was, producing that single. Shame we couldn't quite hear what his production should have sounded like. So, Octopus and River now on Penny Farthing Records. The album.
1: This is the one with the nice
0: the album
1: cover of the album cover.
0: Yes, the lady. Yeah. It's like a naked lady. Her skin is green. Arms and various protuberances are tentacles like an octopus, and she's wearing white thigh boots.
1: Quite an intriguing album cover.
0: So this should sound a bit prog rocky, shouldn't it? Octopus and River.

0: you know, I think it should be compulsory listening for people over the age of 60 to hear this programme every week, Les, because they would learn so much about music that they missed out on.
1: Especially in this time of lockdown when we've got a captive audience.
0: if only. That was both sides of the...
1: Well, we're trying to brighten your day, listener.
0: That was both sides of the single by Octopus. I'll put the album sleeve on today's page at towardtheunknownregion.com.
1: Paul and Nigel Griggs.
0: Yep.
1: That's all I can find from them. They actually used to open for a lot of bands in the 60s. You know, they was a lot of a jobbing band, really. But, The Thief actually went on to become number one in the late 1970s in Italy.
0: Oh.
1: Which resulted in them appearing on a New Year's Eve show, apparently.
0: So the Italians do have taste, class and style, then. Albeit almost 10 years later.
1: Almost as much as we have.
0: Okay. These are the new singles released on the 8th of May 1970. There were 52, just 52 singles this week. Often there's anything up to around 70. Got the Barren Knights. We all know what the Barren Knights used to do. But in this case, they seem to be in serious mode. I've not completely listened to all of the track, but I think they're being serious here. It's on Columbia. It's called Traces. Traces. Like tracing paper or...
1: yeah.

0: I suppose it's inevitable that we will stumble across the occasional hit single.
1: The Jacksons,
0: on the label Jackson 5 at the time. They were calling themselves on Tamla Motown Records, and ABC prior to that, the Baron Knights, called Traces. Slightly reminded me of the classics for With Spooky.
1: I thought it sounded like Frankie Valli actually on vocals.
0: Yeah. Well, you see, it was a high pitch. Yes, it was a high pitch vocal, wasn't it? Yeah. I think it was the instrumental backing I was thinking of with Classics 4 there. Yeah. And yes, these are the singles that you could just possibly, well, that one certainly, probably in a few weeks' time in 1970, you would have heard on the radio. That is what we're doing. We are playing all, or many, not quite all, but many of the singles, most of which slid...
1: Never even made it in the chart.
0: No, slid under the radar. 52 singles released on the 8th of May, 1970. Another hit single here from the Beach Boys, Capitol Records, Al Jardine on the vocals. If I say when I was a little bitty baby, my mama would rock
1: me in the cradle.
0: What would you say the tune was called, Les?
1: That's Cotton Fields Back Home.

0: Yee-haw. Sorry, there you are. Yee-haw. That was Matthew Southern Comfort.
1: Southern Comfort.
0: And the Ballad of O'Bray Ramsey on Uni Records, where they would appear shortly and have their massive number one hit with Woodstock.
1: Woodstock, yeah, quite a difference in styles there.
0: Yep, yep.
1: Maybe.

0: you know, it was only the second single on Rack Records, RAK 102.
1: That must have been the last one that Peter Noon made with them, because he left in 71.

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0: Let's head towards the unknown region with Chris B., where pomposity and pretentiousness know no bounds.
1: Whether you're white, whether you're black, let's be friendly. Dig this beat.

0: That's a great bit of bass on there, isn't it? Lloyd and the Prophets with Bushbeat on Big Shot Records. And we began with a relative of yours,
1: Bongo Les. Herman, yeah.
0: But Bongo Les Herman and the Crystallites. And
1: They have featured in a lot of tracks were played recently. There were studio sessions, Crystallite. There was a lot of small studio people in Jamaica, and Crystallites were pretty much played on a lot of stuff.
0: Right, yeah. And that was called True Grit, obviously capitalising on the film that must have come out around that time.
1: 1969, with John Wayne, that
0: yep,
1: came out.
0: Yeah, so they were our...
1: It'd been in the cinema around that time, I would think, yeah.
0: So to make a reggae tune about it, you just have to mention the two words at the start and off you go with an instrumental. Last week, we were talking about Ike and Tina Turner being on Blue Thumb Records in the US, which is why they ended up on Harvest Records. Here's another one that started off on Blue Thumb in America, and it's on Harvest 5019, one of 52 singles released this week, 8th of May 1970. The group are called South Wind, and this is Boogie Woogie Country Girl.

0: Well,
1: seemingly he should have been past his sell-by date, but John Peel resurrected Gene Vincent and released that on his Dandelion record label, which, if you're lucky, you can still find the 3-CD box set, Dandelion, the complete Dandelion Records singles collection. Gene Vincent, what more can we say? That was called White Lightning. Prior to that, South Wind and Boogie Woogie Country Girl on Harvest Records.
0: Actually, that must have been one of his last, but he actually died the following year, so 1971.
1: Yeah.
0: born in 1935. Died in 1971. That would make him
1: 36. Yeah, that's all.
0: Yeah, 36.
1: Yeah.
0: Wow.
1: Yeah. Let us cheer ourselves up with some football. World at their feet. This is John Shakespeare.

0: Chris B., aber ich hoffe, Sie hören nicht nur, sondern Sie lauschen diesen wohlbekannten Songs.
1: Chris B. at towardtheunknownregion.com.

0: thoughtful tune on Columbia Records by David and David in the City. Do we know anything about David and David?
1: It's certainly not the David and David that were the Los Angeles rock duo. So it predates them by about 10 years, so I don't know.
0: Mm. Yeah, there was some interesting stuff on Columbia and some not such interesting stuff. But that was a sort of a mild sort of folky
1: pop. Really.
0: Yeah, folk pop, I think we'd call that one. So from David and David, we're going to go to David Garrick. And another single on Columbia Records. This one is called House in the Heather. And what's what's notable about this single, one of 52 singles released on the 8th of May 1970, and as listed in the new singles, a weekly listing of 45 RPM recordings, is that David Garrick seems to be way, way ahead of his time, because if you listen carefully, I can hear him singing about a toothbrush, shoes and flannel, which is he's going to put them on eBay together. So you take note of these words now. Put them on eBay together. I could be wrong.

0: My co-presenter, Les Newman, has just held up his board. I'll give it five. Could you hear me? Could you hear me, everybody? I'll give it five. Sounding as Les pointed.
1: Very much influenced by the Moody's, I think. Very much Moody Blues. That's with the Mellotron there. Absolutely stunning piece of music.
0: Yeah. That was on MCA Records. That was called Come Away, Melinda. I think the Cat's Eyes were a Dutch band. But I don't think you've been...
1: I couldn't find anything. There's several bands.
0: Or perhaps that was the Cats. I know it was the Cats, and there was the Cat's Eyes. Well, anyway, a very good single, one of 52 released on the 8th of May 1970, sounding a little bit like some of the other vinyl we've played this time. It's quite, I think the word I can use is knackered. Better to hear it in this state than not at all, is what I always say. All Kinds of Everything was originally by Dana, of course, but have you and I ever heard the reggae mix on Trojan Records? This is Peggy, and I think Peggy is performing with it doesn't actually say. Anyway, let's just have a look here. Peggy and Carl Levy and the Cimarrons. Yes, here we go. All Kinds of Everything reminds me of you, Les.

0: Wow. Pure love and pleasure. All in the mind on Stateside Dunhill Records. And prior to that, it was that magical reggae version of All Kinds of Everything by Peggy and the Cimarrons. The Prunes now, not the Electric Prunes, just the Prunes. And this is...
1: Not Angus, is it? It'd have been about that time. I mean, that Angus Prune came out about then, didn't it? Or was that quite...
0: On Songbird Records. So this is bound to be a reggae tune. And come a little closer. There's a lot of kerfuffling noise going on at your end of the line, Les. Come a little closer.
1: Well, I'm trying to.

0: come a little bit closer, and the next tune is called We Belong Together. So this was The Prunes on Songbird Records, and We Belong Together is going to be by Monopoly, about whom we know absolutely nothing, I think. Do we know anything?
1: The Americans recorded that. And also Janie Fricker and Johnny Duncan. So it's been quite a lot of versions of that. I don't know actually.

0: strong.
1: So now, as previously indicated, Monopoly. I've not heard of a band called Monopoly. Released on the 8th of May 1970. And We Belong Together.

0: On the Parlophone record label, Mayfield's Mule. They did quite a few singles in the end of sort of 69 into 70. Definitely heard them played many times on Radio North Sea International, RNI. This was my big year, 1970, when everything seemed to happen for me, including the guy at the other end of this. On the end of this rather ropey audio line we've got going here. What was it called again? Did I say what it was called? Mayfield's Mule. I See a River. And yeah. So, yes, I'd say this was a big year for me, 1970. And the Exotics, we had a tune out on Pi Records, and it was obviously warning me about older lads like Les Newman.
1: It was for me, actually. It was the year I left home and went to live in Cambridge and did my apprenticeship with the Pi, was it Pi Telecom at the time, or whatever they called them? Yeah. Yeah, Pi Telecommunications.
0: This tune by the Exotics, I didn't hear it at the time when it came out on the 8th of May 1970, but here it is warning me now. I don't want nobody to lead me on. And Les was an older lad then, and he's still an older lad now.

0: Yeah, I don't want nobody to lead me on. Pie Records, The Exotics. Oh. Do you remember The Exotics, Les?
1: No.
0: No. Well, it's been a grand time.
1: But interestingly enough, I seem to see it. It was actually recorded at a quicker tempo in 1968 on Columbia Records.
0: Yeah.
1: So this was a remake of a record that had been produced earlier. So that's interesting. Mm. Soul 45. Janus Records.
0: That's it. Yes.
1: Janus
0: J126. However, in this instance, it was released on Pi on the 8th of May 1970. Yeah. But I think Janus might have been a subsidiary of Pi. So that may have been a reissue. Which one was the reissue, do you think?
1: The original was 1968 on Columbia Records.
0: Yeah.
1: But a slightly faster tempo, apparently. This is a slowed down version of the original.
0: Well, that's exactly what I feel like today.
1: Yes. My knee's giving me some jip again, but there we go.
0: Yeah. So
1: I tell what it is. I've been for the listeners that don't live in the UK, we've got this daily thing. This daily exercise is called a guy that called Mr. Motivator.
0: It's not compulsory. It's not compulsory.
1: Well, there's him on. Who's the other guy that's on YouTube? There's another guy doing daily exercise to keep Britain fit during these times of lockdown.
0: What will we look like when we go out of our doors? I shall need a scarf wrapped around the top of my head.
1: Yes, that's the thing. Are we going to have... we'll have to look at our daily briefing and see whether we will require to have masks when we go out.
0: Hancock's half hour.
1: No.
0: Once again, it is time to say goodbye. Many thanks for listening. We're going to be hearing Savoy Brown, A Hard Way to Go. Well, could be quite apt for us, couldn't it, on Decca Records. And then we may just get to hear The Upsetters with Family Man and possibly The Gay Lads. So I'll be seeing you, Les.
1: And I'll be seeing you, Lesnar.
0: Be seeing you.

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As always, we say many thanks to Chris B, the revivalist there, Heart Stop. And I hope that your heart won't stop if I tell you that it's time now for Weekend Extra. Stevie.

Boogerman, that was Wet Leg from Moisturiser, and also the Benz Smoking in Bed, which is definitely not to be recommended. 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

0: The Home Wrecker was Sombra, and here's an oldie. 40 years ago this week, the Pet Shop Boys topped the Billboard Hot 100.
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0: Lisa featuring Bethany Cosentino. That was Go Away, which I promise you I'm not going to, at least for the moment. Then let's say happy birthday to Bono, who this weekend turned 66. Congratulations to him. And we will have a song from U2 in 4 or 5 minutes, something like that.
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Right, Lonesome is new from Beck. And you too, beautiful day. As we say, happy birthday, hope you have a good one, to Bono, 66, this weekend. Now here's another oldie. 45 years ago, on May the 11th, 1981, Bob Marley died in Miami. We remember him now on Radio Seagull.

for Miss Culker. And we say congratulations to Eric Burden, who's still going strong. It's his birthday. He's 85 now. And there he was a long time ago, singing with the animals. And that is very nearly all. Thank you for your company. I'm Stevie Gordon at Radio Seagull, heading into our final set with a new song from Shaboozy, and leaving you in the very capable hands of Dave Fox, who will be here at the top of the hour.

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Hello, welcome along. Two great tracks getting us started. Hanoi Rocks, got it underway with In My Darkest Moment. And that one, Vixen and Fallen Heroes. Thanks to Stevie for Weekend Extra. As usual, great programme. Well, I've got some even better music. It's Sonic Flower, Going Down.

That's Elegant Weapons and Bridges Burn. I like that one. It's quite good, I think. But anyway, onwards and upwards. We've got a lot to squeeze in. There is some random guy with the rest of your life.

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a little thing from Opeth and the Devil's Orchard. Now, before that, we had Lord Francis Soto, One Night in Tokyo, and before that, Some Random Guy and The Rest of Your Life. This is Naked and Famous. It's not me. Hearts Like Ours.

It goes Naked and Afraid on Radio Seagull. Hearts Like Ours, it's cool. It's Monster Truck for the Sun.

They're called Orange Clocks. And Let Me Breathe is the track. I like that one. Before that, Monster Truck. For the Sun. And before that, Naked and Famous. Up to the top of the hour now with The Magic Numbers. And Undecided.

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Well, we're getting it started in part two. Joe Sturmer and Minstrel Boy. And followed that with Flock of Seagulls and I Ran. Here's the Devil in Townsend Project and Truth.

It's the Joe Bonamassa, Broken Record. Before that, Radio Moscow with No Jane. And before that, Exploding White Mice with Balance of Power. This Skinny Molly, High Price of Low Living.

They're called the Lazies. And Too Tough to Die. Before that, Homeless Hill. An Oddball. And Holy Shadow before that with Stranger. Here's Jennifer Teft. I think that's how you pronounce her name. Sure. T-E-double-F-T. Something like that, anyway. A little more.

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1: That's the email address if you want to get in touch. I'd love to hear from you. Sorry about the voice. I've not been well, and it obviously affects my voice. But never mind, we'll battle through. We'll go out with this one from Pete Townsend. Sea refuses no river. Until next week, have a good week. Stay safe. Bye-bye.

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0: would like to ask you, do you remember? 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
1: 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And in this brand new show, we have another 4 great old CDs and albums of great bands. And please listen in this show to 4 great albums. The first album is One Among the Living of Mystery, the Canadian band from the year 2010. The second album is IQ with Ever from the year 1993. The third album is the band Yes with 90125 from the year 1983, and the fourth album is Pink Floyd's The Division Bell from the year 1994. Welcome in this brand new show, and the first track in this show was Wolf from the album One Among the Living from Mystery. We go further with 4 another great tracks of this album. Please listen now to Mystery, and welcome to Symphomania Rock Show, the first hour.
0: Gerrit Jan Bloemink.

And you have listened to the first great old album from Mystery called One Among the Living from the year 2010. And the tracks played here in the show were Wolf, Beyond Love and Hate, Till the Truth Comes Out Through the Different Eyes, So Far Away, and finally Sailing on a Wing. The second great old album here in the show is from 1993. And this is IQ with Ever. Enjoy five great tracks of IQ.

We are almost at the end of this first hour of Symphomania Rock Show, and you have listened to the great band IQ with the album Ever from the year 1993, and the 25th anniversary collector's edition was from 2018. You have listened to the tracks The Darkest Hour, Fading Senses, Out of Nowhere, Leap of Faith, and finally Came Down. After this first hour, the second hour, and then we will start with Yes, Be There!

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1: Welcome back to the second hour of this special show of Symphomania Rock Show. And we will play in this show four great old albums. In the first hour, there were the albums of Mystery called One Among the Living and IQ with Ever. In this second hour, we will play nice tracks of Yes of the album 90125 and Pink Floyd with The Division Bell. We started this second hour with Owner of a Lonely Heart, and then we'll follow the tracks Hold On, Our Song, It Can Happen, Hearts and Changes. Welcome to the second hour of Symphomania Rock Show, and now Yes, Non-Stop.
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And you have listened to the third great old album in this show of Symphomania Rock Show. Yes, with 90125 from the year 1983. And the tracks played here in the show were Owner of a Lonely Heart, Hold On, Our Song, It Can Happen, Hearts and Changes. The fourth great old album here in the show is Pink Floyd's The Division Bell from the year 1994. Here are five great tracks of this album, and listen to Pink Floyd, Non-Stop!

We are almost at the end of this show of Symphomania Rockshow with four great old albums in the show. In the first hour, the band's Mystery with One Among the Living. The second album was IQ with Ever. The third album in this second hour was Yes with 90125. And finally, Pink Floyd with The Division Bell. See the playlist on our website symphomania.com for the tracks. And be there next week with another new show of Symphomania Rockshow. Bye bye!

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My dearly beloved, welcome to this week's Sunday service here on Radio Seeker. 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

Hello there, and welcome to this week's edition of Sunday Service here on Commercial Free Radio Seagull. I'm Chris Kennedy, and a very jolly tune to get the ball rolling on this edition of the programme. We opened up with David Byrne and Everybody Laughs, and that was followed by something less jolly, I guess, but rather good, just the same. Music from Big Thief, that was Incomprehensible. Hope you can stick around with me for the next couple of hours here on Seagull. And right now, it's music from 2025 from the Pop Guns, and I'm happy how my life turned out.

Absolutely love that one from the Pop Guns, which is probably why it's not the first time I have played that in recent months. Great tune, and it's called I'm Happy How My Life Turned Out. You're listening to Sunday Service here on Radio Seagull. Let's check out some of the birthdays for you now, happening round about this time of the year. And to begin with, born on this very day, back in 1962, we find Gary Daly of China Crisis.

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Some birthdays for you to mention. First off, we heard music from China Crisis, and that was the rather fabulous extended remix of King in a Catholic Style, as we remember the birth date of Gary Daly of China Crisis. He was born on this day back in 1962. And some guy called Bono, yeah, him of U2, he was born on this day in 1960. And up next, great tune this one from Traffic, Many a Mile to Freedom. And Dave Mason of Traffic, he was also born on this day in 1945.

You're listening to Sunday Service here on Commercial Free Radio Seagull, and taking a look at some of the more artistic and talented people's birthdays happening around about this time of the year. First off, their great tune from Traffic and Many a Mile to Freedom. And Dave Mason of Traffic, he was born on this day in 1945. And then, of course, the unmistakable sound of Ian Dury and the Blockheads, Sex and Drugs and Rock and Roll. You can never really have too much rock and roll. That's all I have to say on that particular subject. And of course, Ian Dury, who's still sadly missed to this very day. He was born on the 12th of May back in 1942. Rightio, I think it's high time we got into our other regular feature on the Sunday Service programme, and that is Music Without Frontiers. And this week, we start off with some brand new music from Ali and Sharif Megarbane. This is called Kuda Arab.

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Fabulous stuff indeed. That is Music Without Frontiers for this week here on Commercial Free Radio Seagull. And we started off with a brand new release from Ali and Sharif Megharbane. And that was called Kuda Arab. Sharif, he is a Lebanese multi-instrumentalist and composer based in Beirut. And after that, a tune released in 2025 from Geckos, that was El Techno. And finally, the one you just heard there, BCUC, that was Dumakhanda. And as I say, that one also is brand new from the Afro-Psychedelic Septet, who hail from Soweto in South Africa. And if you'd like to hear more of that, and let's face it, who wouldn't? The latest album, which is available now, is called The Road Is Never Easy. As I say, music from BCUC. You're listening to Radio Seagull, and we've basically done most of the birthdays, but here is one that we, for some strange reason, managed to overlook in the last couple of weeks. And I just felt we absolutely had to include Willie Nelson. Now, Willie was born on the 29th of April, all the way back, can you believe it, in 1933. He was born in a place called Abbott in Texas, USA. So let me say, that makes him 93 years of age this year. Here is Willie Nelson, and a fairly recent one from him. And this is How Much Does It Cost to Be Free?

what the heck. Oh, by the way, take a check. How much does it cost to be free?

First of all, wishing a belated happy birthday to Willie Nelson. Willie having been born on the 29th of April 1933. And from Willie, we heard How Much Does It Cost to Be Free? And then a rather wonderful sound from Kate Le Bon. And that one released last year on the album called Michelangelo Dying. And that was about time. You're listening to Radio Seagull. 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

Welcome into the second hour of Sunday service here on Commercial Free Radio Seagull. A little short but energetic number to kick off hour number two from Hans Gruber and the Diehards. And that was Bed Bug Bailout, something I have to say, and I'm glad I have to say, I've never had the experience of one of those, whatever that is all about. The Long Riders followed, great tune from them called Ramona. You'll find that one on their very latest album called High Noon Hymns. Right now, and indeed here and now, it's James Hunter 6.

You're listening to Sunday Service here on Commercial Free Radio Seagull, and music there from James Hunter 6, first off, that was called Here and Now. Then it was music from Butler, Blake and Grant from an album which is also called Butler, Blake and Grant, and we heard Down by the Sea. What a refreshing little tune that one is. In fact, it's making me want very much to be down by the sea. And guess what? I think I'm going to be in the first 2 weeks of June. Maybe you've heard all about that and what the ship is going to be up to. And when I say the ship, I mean, of course, the Jenny Bainton. More about that in future programmes, though, because right now it is time to keep your pecker up.

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1: Every morning we burn the bread. 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Check your breath in a spoon. All your stuff in the storage shed.

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On this occasion, we kicked off with music from Art Brut, and that was Awkward Breakfast. I think we've all had one or two of those in years gone by. That was followed by Bent Arcana and Misanthrope Gets Lunch. After that, having a teriyaki dinner, that was Fuss. And then the Hold Steady with Unpleasant Breakfast. Then it was Mommy Made Dinner. That came to us from Ariel Pink. And then on to one of my favourite oldies from Deep Blue Something. That was Breakfast at Tiffany's. And then after that, a tune I don't think we've had the pleasure of playing on the programme before. Absolutely loved hearing that one from Rick Wakeman and the English Rock Ensemble. And that was The Dinner Party. Then we went and had lunch with Stella Donnelly, followed by Courtney Barnett and Kurt Vile. That was Continental Breakfast. Then the penultimate one there, Heroes Making Dinner, came to us from St. Thomas. And, of course, to round it all off, had to include that one from Supertramp, and that was Breakfast in America. I'm Chris Kennedy, back with more music for you next week at the same time. Do hope you can join me then. In the meantime, Barry Palmer is going to take care of you, musically speaking, for the next couple of hours here on Seagull. I'm off to grab myself a bite to eat, and I'm going to leave you this week in the company of Black Rebel Motorcycle Club. This is American X. Till next time, bye now.

Well, thank you, as always, to Chris Kennedy for the last 2 hours of Sunday Service show. This is Barry Palmer, this is Radio Seagull. Welcome along, thanks for joining us. We started off early this week with Daily Al Stewart, one stage before. Then you heard King Crimson, Frame by Frame, featuring Adrian Belew. And now you're going to hear another track featuring Adrian Belew. It's Frank Zappa, City of Tiny Lights.

Okay, just been listening to Wooden Ships Eclipse, and well, hopefully it's not the eclipse, unless there's Donald Trump decides to send bombers directly. Jethro Tull, Nothing Is Easy. I heard that during the week, and I thought, oh my goodness, the drumming on that at the end's fantastic, isn't it? All great musicianship. And before that, Frank Zappa, City of Tiny Lights. Also, fantastic musicianship. Hey, listening to Radio Seagull, it's Barry Palmer here with you. And coming up now is Warm Dusha with the Midnight Dipper.

It's your all-powered by fun Radio Seagull here with Barry Palmer at the helm for now, maybe even. Okay, just been listening to XTC Runaway. Caravan before that, with Proper Job / Back to Front. Warm Douche before that, Midnight Dipper. Well, sadly, in the last week or two, sad news, they lost Dave Mason. A bit of an unsung genius, I think, Dave Mason. Obviously, like, former member of Traffic, but he's done so much stuff over the years of like completely different styles and whatnot. Sometimes I hear and think, oh wow, that's Dave Mason, amazing. He does the whole sort of genres, doesn't he? Anyway, this is Dave Mason, and this one is called Look at You, Look at Me.

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This is commercial-free Radio Seagull, where there is much more to the music than hits alone.

Okay, welcome along to the second hour of the Barry Palmer Show here on Radio Seagull, where everything's fab. And just heard The Who, You Better, You Bet. Jackson Browne in the Shape of a Heart, going out to Aid. And there is a Warren Zevon and Jackson Browne album that they did together. So I think it's like an acoustic album or something. I'll try and dig it out in future. Speaking of Warren Zevon, here he is, Lawyers, Guns and Money.

Barry Palmer here with you on Radio Seagull. You've been listening to Focus. Answers, questions, questions, answers from Focus 3. Before that, Colosseum, Walking in the Park. And Warren Zevon before that, Lawyers, Guns and Money, even. Okay, time now for some Blue Oyster Cult. Here's Shadow of California.

Okay, here we are, and just pulled up in the car park as the crew for the 3 till 6 show, Jim Ball and Posse, and this week they're all dressed as Biffo the Bear. Some older readers may remember Biffo the Bear. Coming up after us, Jim Ball and something. Okay, so you've just been listening to Aztec Camera, All I Need Is Everything. Before that, George Harrison, Far East Man, Blue Oyster Cult, Shadow of California. Right, so it's the kind of end of the show now, he's clapping his hands again. And we're going to leave you with a few things. First of all, ZZ Top with Sleeping Bag. Thanks very much for listening. Stay Seagull.

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This is commercial-free Radio Seagull, where there is much more to the music than hits alone.

Well, hello and welcome. My name is Jim Borland and this is my complete 180 here on Commercial Free Radio Seagull. I'd like to thank Barry Palmer for the last 2 hours. Another great show there, Barry. I'd also like to thank him for all the outfits that he keeps lending me. I know he's got a massive wardrobe and he lends me all these outfits that I appear in every week and it keeps everyone quite amused. So thanks for that, Barry. And opening up for me this week, there was The Pretenders, and don't get me wrong, and that was from 1986.

0: you tuned in to Radio Seagull, where there's much more to the music than hits alone. And the first track you heard was The Hazy Shade of Winter, and that was Simon and Garfunkel, and that was from the 1966 album Bookends. After that, we had Ode to LRC, and that was Band of Horses, and that was from their album Cease to Begin from 2007. And then finally, you heard Greta Van Fleet by Blake the Man 1000, and that was from 2019.
1: From the Netherlands.

0: The first track you heard there was The Eagles with Take It to the Limit, and that was from their album One of These Nights from 1975. That was followed by Baby I'm a Want You, and that was Bread from 1971. And then finally we heard Hard Rains Are Gonna Fall, and that was of course Bob Dylan from 1963.
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Well, the first track you heard was a recent release by the Black Keys, and it was called All My Life, and that was from their album No Rain, No Flowers. That was followed by Chicago with Feeling Stronger Every Day, and that was from 1973. And finally, you heard Bonnie Tyler, and that was all the way back to 1998. And it's You All Saw the Blue Skies, and that was from her album All in One Voice.

0: Okay, so the first track I played was Man in the Moon, and that was REM from 1992, and that was from their album Automatic for the People. That was followed by Coldplay with True Love, and that was from 2014 from their album Ghost Stories. And then finally we had Michael Jackson and Billie Jean, and that was from the fabulous album Thriller from 1982. Okay, so to take us up to the top of the hour, the bonus track that I've got for you is by The Strobes, and it's from their album Hero and Heroine, and it's called Autumn Heroine's Theme, Deep Summer Sleep, The Winter Long. And enjoy this and join me for hour number two.
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And opening up this, the second hour of the show, they just heard Ashton, Gardner and Dyke with Resurrection Shuffle. And that's all the way back to 1970.

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2: 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That was followed by Abracadabra with Steve Miller Band, and finally we had Alana Miles with Black Velvet from 1989.

0: Well, from the 1968 album Living the Blues, there you just heard Can't Eat With Going Up the Country. Before that, we had Bird of Prey, and that was The Editors from 2013, from their album The Weight of Your Love. And the first track you heard was Gary Moore with Blues for Narada, and that was from 1974.
1: Online.

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1: Well, the first track I played was The Black Keys with All My Life, and that was a recent release from their album No Rain, No Flowers. That was followed by Debbie Denise, and that was the Blue Oyster Cult, and that was from their album Agents of Fortune from 1976. And then finally we had Boston, and again from 76, and that track was called Hitch a Ride.

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1: Well, the first track I played was ZZ Top with Legs, and that was from 1983 from their Eliminator album. That was followed with I Need You, and that was America from 1971. And finally, we had the Foo Fighters with Asking for a Friend, and that was from 2025 from the album Your Favourite Toy. Now, to take us up to the top of the hour and the end of this hour, the track I've got for you is a bonus track. It's the Scorpions, and it's Send Me an Angel, and it's from their Crazy World album in 1990.
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0: Seagull, Jenny Bainton rocks on.
1: Well, kicking off this, the third and final hour of the show for this week, there you just heard Trip by Spencer McKenzie, and that was from his recent album, Empty Chairs.

You're listening to Jim Borland here on Commercial Free Radio Seagull, where there's much more to the music than hits alone. And there you've just heard Golden Smog and a track called Ill-Fated, and that was from their 1995 album Down by the Old Mainstream. Before that, we had 10cc and Dreadlock Holiday, and that was from their 1978 album Bloody Tourists. And the first track you heard was Wicked One, and that was Velvet Moon, and that was from 2019 from the album Catch the Wave.

0: Rocks On.
1: The first track I played was a 2022 remix of Is This Love by Whitesnake. And of course that was first released in May 1987. That was followed by Just a Song Before I Go. That was Crosby, Stills and Nash from 1977. And then finally we had Rhythm of the Night. And that was Rod Stewart from 1991. And that was from his album Vagabond Heart.
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Well, they just heard Eric Clapton with Breaking Point, and that's from 1989 from his album Journeyman. Before that, we had Tracy Chapman and Fast Car from 1988. And the first track we played was Oh You Good People, and that was Embrace from 1998. And that was from their album The Good Will Out. Radio Seagull. Well, with the time fast approaching the top of the hour, it's going to be time to go shortly. I'd like to thank you for your company, and don't forget, if there's anything you want to hear in particular, get in touch. It's Jim Borland at RadioSeagull.com. So I'm going to leave you with Melissa and the Allman Brothers, and that's going to be followed by Ultravox with Vienna. And the bonus track that I've got for you is called Below. It's by Leprous, and it's from their Pitfalls album in 2019. So enjoy these and catch you next week. So until then, this is Jim Borland saying ta-ra for now.

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0: And now, Radio Seagull is proud to present another programme in our occasional series we've called Seagull Gold. 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
1: 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In the first hour, there were the albums of Mystery called One Among the Living and IQ with Ever. In this second hour, we will play nice tracks of Yes of the album Nine of the album 90125 and Pink Floyd with The Division Bell. We started

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And you have listened to the third great old album in this show of Symphomania Rock Show. Yes, with 90125 from the year 1983. And the tracks played here in the show were Owner of a Lonely Heart, Hold On, Our Song, It Can Happen, Hearts and Changes. The fourth great old album here in the show is Pink Floyd's The Division Bell from the year 1994. Here are five great tracks of this album, and listen to Pink Floyd, Non-Stop!

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In the first hour, the band's Mystery with One Among the Living. The second album was IQ with Ever. The third album in this second hour was Yes with 90125. And finally, Pink Floyd with The Division Bell. 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Bye bye!

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Hello there, and welcome to this week's edition of Sunday Service here on Commercial Free Radio Seagull. I'm Chris Kennedy, and a very jolly tune to get the ball rolling on this edition of the programme. We opened up with David Byrne and Everybody Laughs, and that was followed by something less jolly, I guess, but rather good, just the same. Music from Big Thief, that was incomprehensible. Hope you can stick around with me for the next couple of hours here on Seagull. And right now, it's music from 2025 from the Pop Guns, and I'm happy how my life turned out.

Absolutely love that one from the Pop Guns, which is probably why it's not the first time I have played that in recent months. Great tune, and it's called I'm Happy How My Life Turned Out. You're listening to Sunday Service here on Radio Seagull. 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And to begin with, born on this very day, back in 1962, we find Gary Daly of China Crisis.

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Some birthdays for you to mention. First off, we heard music from China Crisis, and that was the rather fabulous extended remix of King in a Catholic Style, as we remember the birth date of Gary Daly of China Crisis. He was born on this day back in 1962. And some guy called Bono, yeah, him of U2, he was born on this day in 1960. And up next, great tune this one from Traffic, Many a Mile to Freedom. And Dave Mason of Traffic, he was also born on this day in 1945.

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First off, their great tune from Traffic and Many a Mile to Freedom. And Dave Mason of Traffic, he was born on this day in 1945. And then, of course, the unmistakable sound of Ian Dury and the Blockheads, Sex and Drugs and Rock and Roll. You can never really have too much rock and roll. That's all I have to say on that particular subject. And of course, Ian Dury, who's still sadly missed to this very day. He was born on the 12th of May back in 1942. Radio, I think it's high time we got into our other regular feature on the Sunday Service programme, and that is Music Without Frontiers. And this week, we start off with some brand new music from Ali and Sharif Megarbane. This is called Kuda Arab.

by you. Fabulous stuff indeed. That is Music Without Frontiers for this week here on Commercial Free Radio Seagull. And we started off with a brand new release from Ali and Sharif Megharbane. And that was called Kuda Arab. Sharif, he is a Lebanese multi-instrumentalist and composer based in Beirut. And after that, tune released in 2025 from Geckos, that was El Techno. And finally, the one you just heard there, BCUC, that was Dumakhanda. And as I say, that one also is brand new from the Afro-Psychedelic Septet, who hail from Soweto in South Africa. And if you'd like to hear more of that, and let's face it, who wouldn't? The latest album, which is available now, is called The Road Is Never Easy. As I say, music from BCUC. You're listening to Radio Seagull, and we've basically done most of the birthdays, but here is one that we, for some strange reason, managed to overlook in the last couple of weeks. And I just felt we absolutely had to include Willie Nelson. Now, Willie was born on the 29th of April, all the way back, can you believe it, in 1933. He was born in a place called Abbott in Texas, USA. So let me see, that makes him 93 years of age this year. Here is Willie Nelson, and a fairly recent one from him. And this is How Much Does It Cost to Be Free?

First of all, wishing a belated happy birthday to Willie Nelson. Willie having been born on the 29th of April 1933. And from Willie, we heard "How Much Does It Cost to Be Free?" And then a rather wonderful sound from Kate Le Bon. And that one released last year on the album called Michelangelo Dying. And that was about time. 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

Welcome into the second hour of Sunday service here on Commercial Free Radio Seagull. A little short but energetic number to kick off hour number two from Hans Gruber and the Diehards. And that was Bed Bug Bailout. Something I have to say, and I'm glad I have to say, I've never had the experience of one of those, whatever that is all about. The Long Riders followed. Great tune from them called Ramona. You'll find that one on their very latest album called High New.

You're listening to Sunday Service here on Commercial Free Radio Seagull, and music there from James Hunter 6. First off, that was called Here and Now.

Lennon with music from Butler, Blake and Grant, from an album which is also called Butler, Blake and Grant, and we heard Down by the Sea. What a refreshing little tune that one is. In fact, it's making me want very much to be down by the sea. And guess what? I think I'm going to be in the first 2 weeks of June. Maybe you've heard all about that and what the ship is going to be up to. And when I say the ship, I mean, of course, the Jenny Bainton. More about that in future programmes, though, because right now it is time to keep your pecker up.

Listen, there's not been enough time. She said, either go to your apartment, not mine.

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On this occasion, we kicked off with music from Art Brut, and that was Awkward Breakfast. I think we've all had one or two of those in years gone by. That was followed by Bent Arcana and Misanthrope Gets Lunch. After that, having a teriyaki dinner, that was Fuss. And then the Hold Steady with Unpleasant Breakfast. Then it was Mommy Made Dinner. That came to us from Ariel Pink. And then on to one of my favourite oldies from Deep Blue Something. That was Breakfast at Tiffany's. And then after that, a tune I don't think we've had the pleasure of playing on the programme before. Absolutely loved hearing that one from Rick Wakeman and the English Rock Ensemble. And that was The Dinner Party. Then we went and had lunch with Stella Donnelly, followed by Courtney Barnett and Kurt Vile. That was Continental Breakfast. Then the penultimate one there, Heroes Making Dinner, came to us from St. Thomas. And, of course, to round it all off, had to include that one from Supertramp, and that was Breakfast in America. I'm Chris Kennedy, back with more music for you next week at the same time. Do hope you can join me then. In the meantime, Barry Palmer is going to take care of you, musically speaking, for the next couple of hours here on Seagull. I'm off to grab myself a bite to eat, and I'm going to leave you this week in the company of Black Rebel Motorcycle Club. This is American X. Till next time, bye now.

on AM locally, also online everywhere, and on DAB Plus via The Flash in Southeast Hampshire, where real music lives. 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